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0: 101.1 Hot FM with a home of the biggest hits and the best throwbacks. It's Mikey in a little cloudy. You might get some showers by this afternoon. Hey, I'm loving what Sabrina Carpenter is doing right now. Jumping on stage, of course, Coachella performed with Madonna. Then was it last week with Stevie Nicks? Well, it's official. There is an official song for Sabrina Carpenter and Madonna. It is called Bring Your Love. Check this out. That's a new vibe. I'm playing before 11. It's new music to 91.1 Hot FM.
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2: Hi, I'm Matt McDonald. The Prime Minister's promising tomorrow's federal budget will be wide-ranging with measures to address intergenerational equity. But Labor is expected to break election promises by announcing reforms to capital gains tax and negative gearing tomorrow night. Anthony Albanese says the dream of home ownership is disappearing for a whole generation.
3: We can't afford to just sit back and watch that happen. 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
3: Good afternoon. Traffic's moving well on the Bruce Highway. Just watch for a breakdown on the Bruce in Banya, southbound before Roy's Road. Not causing any delays, though. It's busy through Bocarina and Nicklam Way. Sunshine Motorway is a good story through Sippy Downs, Mountain Creek and both ways around Mount Coolum. And it looks okay, too, coming off the Bruce Highway on Caloundra Road to Kawana Way Link Road. If you touch something that gives you an electric shock or tingle, the next thing you touch should be your phone. 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It's Paul with another update in an hour on 91.1 Hot FM.
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2: Albert, you just got to be careful with your dancing. 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
3: Yeah,
2: at like a 45-degree angle.
3: Yep.
2: Historically, not a great move. 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You did it now, Mikey.
3: It was only one finger. I didn't have the whole.
2: Yeah, still, it's on the way. Mm. Mikey and I kind of went, oh, no, you can't do that one.
3: Nah.
2: That's not a dance move you want to do. 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
4: You could have invited us, to be honest.
2: Well, anyway. 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
4: Could you imagine how special Shannon would have been?

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0: 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It is 5:38. Good morning.
1: Oh, Daddy. Naughty at 5:40.
2: Okay. Are you ready, kiddo?
0: Yes. All right, so these are three naughty headlines. Two of them are fake, one of them is real. I just have to pick the truth in all this, and this could be a little bit cheeky, a little bit naughty. So if you do have sensitive ears in the car, just maybe pop the radio down for a couple of minutes.
2: This is true. Mm. Okay. Are you ready?
0: Yep.
2: Strap in.
0: Oh, no.
2: Headline number one. Cunny Fantisma. Star of Comic-Con 2021 cleared of conspiracy claims.
0: Can't with you. Yes.
2: Headline number two. Horny polar bear stalks Canadian backpackers for 3 days. Or headline number three. Lingerie and marital aids amongst contraband found in Brighton prison raid. Let me go in reverse order. Lingerie and marital aids amongst contraband found in Brighton prison raid. Horny polar bear stalks Canadian backpackers.

0: 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Sam and Ash, good morning. Sam, this happened to me on the weekend.
1: We
0: took Mum out for Mother's Day lunch, just me and the fam.
1: What's Hot Kath's favourite food?
0: Mexican. Mum and I are very similar, as you know. Mum and I, we dig Mexican, and so we went to Vida in Boca Arena. Bedena, behind the Kiwanis Shopping Club. Okay. Really lovely, yeah.
1: Was Hot Kath a Rusty's fan?
0: Yep. Massive. That's like they basically every Friday night, my mum and dad used to go to Rusty's.
1: Yeah, it would have been.
0: Huge. Huge in our household. I remember going there, the glow in the dark thing and the maroon towel, like serviettes.
1: So good.
0: The wall like washes.
1: Yeah.
0: Is it not funny the weird things that you remember?
1: And textures.
0: I was only young. So, but it was a big deal in our household, Rusty. Don't even get me started. What I wanted to talk to you about though, we got there. And if I'm asking everyone at the table, what are you getting?